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1: Thanks for listening to Jimbo and Cassio on a Would You Rather Wednesday. We appreciate everybody who jumped in there and participated. 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

0: 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If it's loud, it lives here. It stinks to be caller 8.
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1: Good morning. Just after 5 o'clock on a Thursday, that means we're nearing the weekend, and I'm all in every time we arrive at a Thursday.
2: They used to say, Jimbo, you should find a career that you enjoy, because then it won't feel like you're working.
1: Right.
2: But now you're supposed to find a few small things that make it tolerable, Jimbo.
1: What?
2: According to a new report, Gen Zers are trying to enhance their workplace culture with so-called, quote, micro joys.
1: That's such a term for them.
2: You told me that was your nickname in college. Micro joy.
1: Micro joy.
2: Now, those are small moments that make the workday more enjoyable, productive, and sustainable. A survey talked to more than 500 young adults between the ages of 18 and 25. 79% of them said taking short breaks makes their workday more enjoyable, while 75% said those breaks helped them perform better at work.
1: Breaks,
2: I like mini breaks.
1: Breaks are important, yeah.
2: There's mini breaks. We take mini breaks here.
1: Yeah, yeah.
2: 77% said they would intentionally build micro joys into their workday. This stuff could be like just stepping outside for fresh air, chatting with cool coworkers, or enjoying a snack they like or a favorite beverage during work.
1: Gen Z, they require cool coworkers.
2: Yeah. I want some more examples. You know what I mean?
1: Yeah, I do too.
2: Micro joys. How about a moment a meeting gets canceled? That's a good micro joy.
1: That's a great micro joy.
2: How about looking at the clock at work and realizing it's later than you thought? Oh.
1: That's an absolute micro joy. That's a macro joy.
2: That's a macro joy.
1: Yeah.
2: Look at Jimbo getting technical today. So enjoy your micro joys today. Get them where you can, folks.
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4: Let's go to Florida for some news and information on 29-year-old Donnie Williams.
5: Donnie!
4: 29-year-old Donnie Williams.
5: Donnie's a good name to yell.
4: Donnie!
5: See?
4: Yeah, it is.
5: It kind of just flows when you yell.
4: It's got a hard D at the beginning.
5: Yeah.
4: Donnie!
5: Fades at the end. Two syllables, so you can get it in and out.
4: Yeah.
5: Donnie!
4: I like it. Donnie was pulled over last Thursday, and Donnie wasn't up for being... for dealing with police. So he tried to run. They got him out of the car and he bolted into the woods. Police called their canine unit, buddy.
5: Okay.
4: And the canine quickly tracked him down in some thick brush. You know, that Florida brush. That thick stuff.
5: See, I couldn't be a criminal that runs from the cops. I'd be like, there's got to be snakes in this brush. No, I can't get in here.
4: I'm out. Just let's get on with it. Just give me the handcuffs and let's roll. When the police got to Donnie, he was on the phone with his girlfriend.
5: He's on the phone?
4: Yeah.
5: Okay.
4: Yeah. Body cam audio caught Donnie.
5: Okay.
6: Come out to me. I don't care. Come out to me. Show me your hand.
7: Can you grab my ball, please?
6: Yeah, we'll get it.
8: Man, I love you, babe.
7: Yeah.
8: Man,
6: I love you, babe.
8: Huh?
6: That's what's on.
8: Turn on your stomach.
6: Man, I love you,
8: turn on your stomach.
7: Get off your phone.
4: On the phone when cops arrest you.
5: Hey, when the canine runs up and hears you going, no, you hang up first. You're not a hardened criminal anymore, you know?
4: Hey, if you watch Live PD on the weekends and they arrest these people or people get in trouble,
5: yeah,
4: the first thing they do is get on their phone.
5: Yeah.
4: What is that for? A misdirection play? Is that...
5: I think it's to get your phone call in before you have to wait to get to the jail to get your phone call in.
4: Oh, hey, they're getting me. They're taking me downtown. I'm going to need you to show up in an hour.
5: Some people do it, quote unquote, for protection. You know, protect themselves from the cops. In case the cops do anything shady.
4: Oh, is that what they're doing?
5: Yeah.
4: It would be the last thing on my mind to get on my phone if the police pulled me over.
5: Nothing says soulmate like hearing "I love you, bae" over a sound of a police dog barking at you.
4: Yeah. Flip over on your stomach. I love you, bae.
5: He's so romantic. He got arrested, was still shouting me out.
4: Donnie's going back to prison.
5: Sure.
4: He's done two stints before, totaling 8 years. Police say he had a backpack with a loaded handgun, 200 grams of meth, 17 grams of fentanyl, and 7 grams of crack cocaine.
5: That is a CVS receipt of felonies.
4: Get after it, Donnie.
5: Uh-huh. That's, by the way, sounds like a lot.
4: Hey,
5: but that sounds like it should not fit in a backpack, doesn't it?
4: Yeah. No, it sounds like way more than a backpack.
5: Obviously, 200 grams of meth is probably the size of a quarter. I have no idea.
4: I don't know.
5: It sounds like it does not fit in a backpack.
4: Somebody somewhere, when they heard the news, went, Donnie, again. This is his third run in prison.
5: Baby, those sirens, they're playing our song, baby.
4: Now I want to meet his girlfriend
5: they're
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0: From the WHNT News 19 Weather Authority, here is your latest forecast.
2: I'm News 19 meteorologist Ben Smith. Hazy sunshine in the forecast for this afternoon. Temperatures up near 90 degrees. Overnight lows tonight will be in the mid-60s. Changes coming in on Friday. Increasing cloud cover. A few isolated showers late in the day with highs in the upper 80s. A greater chance of rain and thunderstorms both Saturday and on Sunday. And some of those could be on the stronger side to start the weekend with highs both days in the mid-80s. I'm News 19 meteorologist Ben Smith with your Weather Authority forecast.

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1: By the way, they released on this day, they were almost Cassio's Cut. Wrong Side of Heaven and The Righteous Side of Hell, Volume 1. They released that in 2013 on this day.
0: How about that?
1: That was, of course, Wrong Side of Heaven, which was a jam for them that we play a lot. Today, Jimbo, national, and I don't know if you're going to celebrate. I looked at my schedule just because I'm eat up. I got to sit on the couch, but so I'm not going to be able to do it. But it's National Climb a Mountain Day.
0: Climb a Mountain Day?
1: Yeah.
0: I will not be partaking.
1: Okay. Well, let's me and you take the scenic route. National Climb a Mountain Day. How about a little Misty Mountain Hop from Led Zeppelin this morning? It's Cassio's Cut on Rocket 95.1.

0: Rocket 95.1, Jimbo and Cassio Led Zepp. Misty Mountain Hop is Cassio's cut at 6:15 on a Thursday morning. Good morning.
1: Good morning.
0: Morning. We have so much stuff to give away, so much listener bribery to take care of.
1: Okay.
0: Paying you back for listening. We got Five Finger Death Punch tickets. We got Pretty Reckless tickets for a Birmingham show. We've got tickets to go to Blackberry Smoke at the Concert Hall. And to Make More Memories Fest, a little pop punk night at the Sand Mountain Amphitheater.
1: All right. We got a lot to do today, so let's get on it. We got Luther Green going to be popping by today as well. So we want to interact with y'all. That leaves plenty of room for y'all to interact with us.
0: Heck yeah.
1: And to do so, like Jimbo said, phones will be open for that, 256-534-9595. You can also tap that app, send us a message. We can play it on the air. You can also send us an email, JimboCassio@RadioHuntsville.com. And, of course, you can find us on social media. He is at Jimbo Wood. I'm at The Cassio Kid. And the station, all across the board at the Rocket 951.
0: Let's give away some tickets right now. We never do tickets at 6:15.
1: Okay. What are you going to sling at them?
0: Make More Memories Music Fest at Sand Mountain Amphitheater Saturday night, day after tomorrow.
1: Oh, I forgot. That's this weekend.
0: Sounds fun.
1: Yeah, it's going to be super fun out there. Beautiful Sand Mountain Amphitheater in Albertville, Alabama. And what do you want to give them away?
0: Caller 9.
1: Caller 9. Maybe make it easy for the early crowd.
0: It sucks to be caller 8, so let's be caller 9.
1: Plus, this early crowd's still waking up.
0: Yeah.
1: They still got sleep in their eye. They can't even see anything.
0: Sure.
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1: This story just proves that anything under the sun can become a ballet if it tries hard enough.
3: A ballet?
1: Ballet. You ever been to a ballet?
3: I have not.
1: I have never been to one either.
3: It's a shining achievement in my life.
1: The ballet people are in for a giant shocker up in Virginia.
3: Okay.
1: The Virginia National Ballet is putting on a production of Aerosmith.
3: Aerosmith.
1: A ballet set to the 70s music of Aerosmith in their heyday alongside their MTV era hits.
3: Is Aerosmith involved?
1: Just the music of Aerosmith.
3: Okay.
1: Band members will not be involved.
3: We just got the clearance for the music. Okay.
1: The ballet organizers say, quote, "Get ready to experience ballet like never before. Virginia National Ballet's Aerosmith is a bold, electrifying world premiere that fuses the power of rock with the artistry of dance."
3: Oh, okay.
1: Hmm?
3: Very dramatic.
1: Yeah. Yeah, I tried to make that a little over the top.
3: We dance into love in an elevator?
1: Yeah. Set to Aerosmith's greatest hits, this high-energy production will have audiences on the edge of their seats in a performance that is pulsing with rhythm, attitude, and unforgettable choreography.
3: Oh. What was that?
1: I added that part. Little sound effects. People behind the Aerosmith Ballet have also staged ballets featuring the music of Led Zeppelin, Queen, Eagles, and the Beatles.
3: So this is their move.
1: This is their thing. Yeah, this is what they specialize in.
3: It makes it a little bit better.

0: You know, they're used to it.
1: Fascinating.
0: Why? So is it just... They're not... Aerosmith's not against it. They're just not involved. Right?
1: I think they just probably just paid the licensing fee for the song.
0: Whatever it was.
1: I don't know what the patrons of the ballet are going to think.
0: Yeah.
1: Because they're generally older retirees.
0: Okay.
1: With a little bit of money.
0: That's a good way to put it.
1: I don't know if their grandkids are going to go or if Nana's going to go ahead and pass the tickets to a friend.
0: Well, older retirees now are Aerosmith fans, though.
1: Yeah, no, sure.
0: Yeah. So we're right up their alley, maybe.
1: So, yeah, tickets go on sale August 4th next week with prices from $55 to $75.
0: Whoa. Okay.
1: So you can hop up to Virginia if you're so moved.
0: I'd go see it, probably.
1: Would you?
0: I mean, it's in town. I'm not going to... I probably need to be caller 9 and win them here on the radio station. I don't know if I'm going to go buy them.
1: Well, you'll have to hit up the Virginia National Ballet to see if they'll comp you a couple tickets.
0: My buddy lives in Virginia. I'd like to text him. Yeah, man, you going to the Aerosmith Ballet?
1: I'd love to hear his answer.
0: Because it's such a weird, you go, well, first of all, I'm interested in Aerosmith.
1: Wait, what words did you just say?
0: You got me with Aerosmith. Aerosmith. You lost me with ballet.
1: And then, yeah, you threw in the word ballet with Aerosmith. I'm not sure what that's all about.
0: I mean, if you're going to score major points with the lady, though, date night. Aerosmith ballet. You get some Aerosmith, she gets some ballet.
1: That might win.
0: Great date night.
1: That might win.
0: Great date night.
1: And that's your rock news from Virginia on Rocket 95.1.
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5: I'm News 19 meteorologist Ben Smith. Hazy sunshine in the forecast for this afternoon. Temperatures up near 90 degrees. Overnight lows tonight will be in the mid-60s. Changes coming in on Friday. Increasing cloud cover. A few isolated showers late in the day with highs in the upper 80s. A greater chance of rain and thunderstorms both Saturday and on Sunday. And some of those could be on the stronger side to start the weekend with highs both days in the mid-80s. I'm News 19 meteorologist Ben Smith with your Weather Authority forecast.
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0: Rocket 95.1, Jimbo and Cassio, quarter till seven bells on a Thursday morning. We are getting close to the weekend. I'm all in. I'm good for a weekend. I'm absolutely ready.
1: Do you have big plans?
0: Nope. That's okay. What I'm ready for. Nothing.
1: All right.
0: A whole bunch of nothingness.
1: Just to be able to chill.
0: Yes. I can't wait. I'm super excited about it.
1: Jimbo, eggs are a great source of protein, solid way to start the day, but not all egg preparations are created equal, of course.
0: I'd have them every day if I had the time in the morning. I don't have time to pack in a whole bunch of getting out cookware.
1: Yeah, they're not a quick thing, really.
0: No,
1: unless you go fried, but you still were getting out a skillet.
0: Got to get some oil, some kind of lube in there.
1: So here are they've put together a list of the most popular egg cooking methods ranked from healthiest.
0: Frambled.
1: I don't know about frambled. They are ranked from healthiest to the least healthy when it comes to calories.
0: We talked about frambled on the air once. Remember TikTok named it frambled?
1: Yeah, fried scrambled.
0: Uh-huh.
1: I don't know the nutritional value of that.
0: Well, I hope it's... That's what I do every time, so I hope it's good.
1: I don't know. This, according to this list, it is not on their top five. They do have a couple versions, but the least healthy method was scrambled eggs made with milk and butter.
0: Oh, yeah, that checks out.
1: Well, that's the most delicious way.
0: It is delicious, but I bet it's kind of fat-filled.
1: 128 calories, 13 grams of fat, 8 grams of protein.
0: Mm-hmm.
1: Number four, eggs fried in olive oil or avocado oil.
0: Yeah, that's me.
1: 118 calories, 9.9 grams of fat, 7.5 grams of protein.
0: That's what I do. I spray some Pam down and then framble them.
1: Eggs fried in butter. Is 113 calories, a little bit more healthier, 7. Not as much fat, and the same amount of protein. Number two, healthiest, boiled.
0: Yeah.
1: Only 77 calories, 5.3 grams of fat, 6.3 grams of protein. And the healthiest way to cook eggs, anything?
0: Raw.
1: No, that might be.
0: Just poached, drink them out of a glass.
1: Poached.
0: Wait, what's that? What's poach?
1: Poached eggs is the number one. They only contain 72 calories. A poached egg is cracked open and then gently submerged into hot water, cooked just until the egg white sets while the yolk remains runny.
0: Oh, so you crack the egg into water.
1: Very gently. And then it just boils enough to cook the white, and the yolk stays running.
0: So you're basically boiling it outside of the shell.
1: Yes.
0: Okay. Poached.
1: That seems a little too much.
0: Yeah, I think I'd rather go ahead and just boil them.
1: I'll hire a personal chef when I want poached eggs.
0: Do we eat poached eggs like on a toast or something, or?
1: Yeah, I'm sure they put it on top of things so you can bust it open and then let it run everywhere.
0: Yeah.
1: So, like, you're not, like, if time's no object.

0: You've got every ingredient at your disposal. Okay?
1: Mm-hmm.
0: Well, let's just say you're not even cooking it, so you don't have the time. You just sit on the couch, and your personal home chef's going to bring you eggs as exactly as you want them. So no time involved for you, no money.
1: Okay.
0: What are you going with?
1: Yeah,
0: you don't have to cook them. This is just one of the... We're going to bring you the perfect egg in the morning. What do you want?
1: I think the best eggs are frambled or scrambled.
0: Okay.
1: With a side of cheese grits. That's my go-to breakfast on weekend.
0: It's going to have a side.
1: Huh? Instant cheese grits.
0: I mean,
1: are fantastic.
0: Okay. Nothing to do with eggs, but
1: I said frambled.
0: I appreciate you giving us your sides.
1: I'm having eggs. I'm having them.
0: Are we salt and pepper? Are we butter? Are we milk? What are we doing?
1: We're spraying some olive oil Pam down.
0: Okay.
1: And then frambling the eggs. On top of the eggs, while they're frambling, I'm putting lemon pepper and salt.
0: In the skillet?
1: Yeah.
0: Okay. And salt, lemon pepper and salt. Okay.
1: And frambling that up, okay. Or my chef is.
0: All right, yeah.
1: You said I'm still on the couch.
0: I mean, you could cook it, but I just thought that'd make it easier if you don't have to go through all the...
1: Oh, it would be. Oh, yeah. It would be so much easier.
0: Yeah.
1: Especially if he was free. Yeah, so lemon pepper, salt, little olive oil, Pam, framble. In the meantime, while the eggs are cooking... Go ahead and get them grits ready, and let's have everything piping hot at the same time. That is a winning weekend breakfast, son.
0: You're really locked in on the grits.
1: Yeah, oh, cheese grits are my jam.
0: I think mine's probably scrambled. We're going to have some salt and pepper and a little bit of milk.
1: Oh, I forgot about milk. Yeah, definitely milk to
0: make them a little fluffier.
1: Yeah, to cut them, yeah. whatever the purpose is for that. Yeah, a little bit of just a smidge of milk sprinkled on top.
0: Sprinkled on top. I put it in while I scramble it.
1: Oh, do you?
0: I put the salt, pepper, and milk in a bowl and scramble it in the bowl.
1: Oh, you do. I do my whole production happens in the skillet.
0: Man, I feel like. And by the way, it's even better if you've got. Just a hint of bacon or sausage grease in there?
1: I don't have that sitting around.
0: I mean like you've cooked your bacon. Get a little meat grease in there.
1: What in the Waffle House are you talking about?
0: Yeah. You got a little some of that burnt piece of sausage in there? Crusties?
1: I wouldn't mind some crumbled up link sausage in there.
0: Okay.
1: Huh? A little Kadeka? Huh? Crumbled up Kaneka and scrambled eggs?
0: Is that your...
1: Am I in heaven?
0: Yeah, cut them up, cook in there with the eggs.
1: Did my heart stop overnight and I didn't know?
0: All right, it is... there you go. Poached eggs if y'all like to be healthy. Doesn't sound appealing.
1: I'm going to pass on poached eggs. Just dumping cracking an egg into some boiling water is just not, that doesn't sound appealing.
0: Well, what it is, in my head, and I don't know, it's fancy people, and they scoff at us if we don't like poached eggs.
1: Goofy.
0: Yes.
1: Let's have some poached.
0: You don't want your eggs poached.
1: Poached eggs over...
0: Scrambled.
1: Over avocado.
0: What, are you eating those in the outhouse? Scrambled, you peasant.
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2: I'm News 19 meteorologist Ben Smith. Hazy sunshine in the forecast for this afternoon. Temperatures up near 90 degrees. Overnight lows tonight will be in the mid-60s. Changes coming in on Friday. Increasing cloud cover. A few isolated showers late in the day with highs in the upper 80s. A greater chance of rain and thunderstorms both Saturday and on Sunday. And some of those could be on the stronger side to start the weekend with highs both days in the mid-80s. I'm News 19 meteorologist Ben Smith with your Weather Authority forecast.
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1: Junior Joke of the Day!
2: Junior Joke of the Day brought to you by The Deep Comics and Games. Cassio, a couple of boys and their dad paid a visit to us yesterday.
3: Come on now.
2: Fisher going into fifth grade, Brooks going into second grade, dropped by, and during the visit, Cassio, they told us they had a joke.
3: I love it. This is a great one.
2: So we came in the studio and recorded this one with Fisher and Brooks and their dad, Michael. Here we go.
4: Hey, Fisher, how many knees do you have?
5: Two.
4: I have four. I have a right knee, a left knee, and a weenie, and a high knee.
3: What do you got to do about that? Nicely done, Brooks Fisher. And Fisher.
2: Thank you, guys.
3: Fifth grade and second grade going in.
2: Appreciate you. Appreciate you guys swinging by. It's always fun to have a visitor.
3: Always fun. We had a blast with them. Always good to meet, especially our younger listeners. Jimbo, here we go. The question of the day is, what are some old school struggles that would break people today?
2: Old school struggles.
3: Yes. So BuzzFeed just asked older adults what everyday inconvenience from the past would frustrate people today, and it really goes just to show how much technology has changed our life.
2: Oh, I bet. I mean, I'm sure there's 6,000 I can think of from growing up.
3: Okay, here's some of the top answers. Using a manual typewriter.
2: It's going to shock you for me to tell you that I didn't use one very much.
3: It is.
2: I wasn't the greatest typist.
3: Well, back in the day, of course, typewriter, if you made one mistake on a typewriter, you might have to retype the entire page from scratch.
2: Hey, you had to get, I remember this. You could get some ribbon where there was an eraser part of it, and you had to press a certain

0: button on the thing, back the, what did we call the thing that, that round thing that you wound the paper over, whatever that was called, you had to back that up and retype the same letter while pressing the clear key, and it would smack white paint over it.
1: Yeah.
0: And then you could retype the letter. Nightmare.
1: Well, that was very involved for somebody that didn't use a manual typewriter.
0: I just remember that specifically because I made a lot of mistakes. A lot of mistakes.
1: I just go, the times I did use it, where you go back and you just keep hitting the letter over the wrong letter. You go, I'm going to hit this one 27 times and make it bold, you know. Yeah. I ain't got no time.
0: Hey, then you... Then sometimes you had to roll the paper all the way up and dab some white out on it, you know, to let that dry.
1: Oh, yeah. Well, that was later in the game, too.
0: Yeah. Oh, yeah.
1: Sharing a party line. We did not have those.
0: Party line, we didn't either. No.
1: They used to have, of course, several houses used to be able to share the same phone line. If somebody was on the line, the other families could pick up and listen freely.
0: And then how'd you make a call? You had to wait for them to get off the phone?
1: Yeah.
0: Oh, I'm so glad we didn't have that.
1: I guess privacy overrated back then.
0: Yeah.
1: We have a party line. Yeah. Finding out about snow days.
0: Oh, yeah, you know.
1: No apps, no text alerts, no emails.
0: That's when radio was way important because the school would call the radio station morning show and say, you know, such and such school system is on a three-hour delay or whatever. Now you just got to get your phone out.
1: And even at my age, either the radio or you had the television and you had the scroll at the bottom.
0: Oh, yeah.
1: They started scrolling all the clubs. And then you had to go, well, I mean, which way to my school?
0: Right.
1: See if it's on there.
0: Yep.
1: Are we delayed? Are we out? The worst was when your school name was not on there and you went, we're going?
0: In this?
1: Hunting down a payphone. Need to call someone away from the home. Better find a payphone. Make sure you had the right coins in your pocket, too.
0: Hey, back when we did radio remotes, I remember we had to find the closest payphone or use the business's phone to do our call-ins.
1: Really?
0: You know, because there was no, we didn't have a way to broadcast early on in the 80s when I first started. So we had to ask the business owner or the manager, hey, can I jump on your phone real quick? I got to do a call-in.
1: What?
0: You know, and they're doing business on the phone.
1: Using a payphone is insane.
0: I remember that fight big time.
1: You did a backstage interview on a payphone.
0: I did, yeah. I interviewed Nancy Wilson on a payphone backstage at the Battle Auditorium.
1: Didn't you do Phil Collins that way?
0: I did Phil Collins, yeah, at the Birmingham Jefferson Civic Center. Yeah. Sure did. On a payphone on the wall in a backstage hallway.
1: That is insane to think about.
0: Hey, people going by doing business, you know, tour people, roadies and everything who knew Phil. They were like, well, what's Phil talking to a Yahoo on the phone in the hallway for?
1: But like now, it'd be bizarro world. But but they just knew that's the only way to communicate back then.
0: Yeah, that's right.
1: I'm getting this up on our social media as we speak so we can hear from y'all as well. They were talking about old school struggles that would break people today.
0: Mm-hmm.
1: Things you had to old school do all the time, everyday conveniences. Researching stuff at the library.
0: Oh, yeah. Oh, I remember.
1: If you didn't know the answer to something, you better find an encyclopedia.
0: We had to do, you know, papers in school.
1: Yeah.
0: And sometimes the teacher would make you cite your references.
1: Oh, no.
0: In the back, and you had to say, I got this from the encyclopedia, whatever, Britannica, whatever it was. I remember having to go through what's the thing where they took pictures of it and digitized it? And
1: the lithograph thing?
0: No, what was that called?
1: At
0: the library?
1: At the library?
0: Yeah, it was microfiche.
1: Microfilm, microfiche.
0: And you had to go and you had to sort through issues of magazines to look for sources. Page so-and-so of Time Magazine.

0: at what? Hang on, I got to get a pen. You know.
1: Oh, yeah. Big ordeal.
0: Yeah.
1: I mean, recipes, they were passed down.
0: Nana's handwriting.
1: Yeah, passed down from generations.
0: Right.
1: And the number one thing they say would break people today, waiting by the phone for a call.
0: Yeah, I remember that. She said she was going to call. Don't get on the phone. Yeah. Nobody in this house get on the phone.
1: If you're expecting a call from someone special, you had to stay near the family phone all night and hope it eventually rang.
0: Hey, how bad was the panic if you were expecting a call from whatever girl you were in love with?
1: Oh.
0: And she was going to call and we were going to make plans to do whatever. And the phone rang and it wasn't her. It was somebody else. And you knew she was going to call.
1: When it's Chatty Cathy calling your mom.
0: Oh, and they want to just gab about stuff.
1: Yeah. Wait, get off the phone. I got somebody calling
0: me. You know, and you're nagging your mom. You won't leave the kitchen because she won't get off the phone. Get off. Come on.
1: Well, then another, you know, also in my generation was, then it was the internet battle. If you had dial-up internet, you couldn't have phone calls.
0: Right.
1: And so it was a fight. I need to get on the internet. Well, yeah, I'm waiting on a call.
0: Yeah. Oh, yeah.
1: So y'all just hold on for a second.
0: That was a new world fight in the 90s. I remember that.
1: Or I always got the, hey, Jim said he called me four times last night. Well, I was on the internet. Well, that's all me.
0: Yeah.
1: Sorry. Sorry. Am I supposed to hop off every 10 minutes?
0: I was playing games with people.
1: I had to get Minesweeper, okay?
0: Yeah, right.
1: We've got it up on our social media. I just checked. Facebook, Instagram, Twitter. You could tap that app. What's something else? Everyday conveniences, those old school struggles that would break people today. Answer it. 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
6: 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How about that?
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7: Hey, Fisher, how many knees do you have?
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5: Thank you, Brooks and Fisher. Appreciate you guys coming by. It was fun hanging with you. Cassio, a giant number of people have answered this survey, and nearly 50% of people in the survey have said they would rather inherit nothing at all from their family than a bunch of junk.
6: Yeah.
5: We just had to put our father in a nursing home. My brother and I were rummaging through the house going, well, what are we going to do with all this? You know, things we'd seen all of our life.
6: Yeah.
5: That neither one of us really had room for or any desire to have.
6: Yeah.
5: I can't imagine if he had formally left us the whole everything. Which, I mean, he implied that he did. He didn't leave it to anybody else, so right. We had to deal with it. So I felt this pretty recently, and my brother's going to get bombed when I pass because I left everything to him. He's got to go through my apartment and do that all over again. When somebody mentions inheritance, most people assume it's sexy, like $1 million, or some kind of rich trust or a whole estate or something.
6: Right.
5: Cars, boats. What they don't expect is if somebody leaves them the entire house of everything they grew up with. You go through these things, these drawers, and you go, what am I going to do with all this? You know.
6: I mean, I don't want a hoarding situation, but I like it. I think you go through and you experience memories and then you get some stuff for your house and then
5: what do you do with the rest? That part is great. I remember this. We had this in fourth grade.
6: It was maybe an estate sale, yard sale, donate it.
5: We tried to do that too.
6: I just like the idea of just going through everything one last time. If it's your parents' stuff that passed away, you just get to see it and look at it a little bit. But again, now I don't want a hoarding situation.
5: Mm.
6: I don't want to clean up the house.
5: Mm. Ours wasn't a hoarding situation, yeah. But there was stuff in the attic that had been there for years that
6: sure.
5: Everybody forgot about.
6: Yeah.
5: That
6: oh, yeah.
5: Nobody needed.
6: No.
5: Which is why it was in the attic, out of sight, out of mind.
6: Yeah, there's going to be some stuff.

0: stuff you don't need, for sure.
1: Oh, yeah. Yeah. 58% of Americans have already had to clear out a relative's home. 45% say they're running out of space in their own home. They don't need anything else.
0: Yeah.
1: That's a fact. That's a fact. I mean, you've got everything in your house has its place, you know, and there's just maybe not be room for more new stuff.
0: I've already inherited the baldness gene, so I'd not like the old piano, please.
1: That's a free gift, by the way.
0: Yes, it was.
1: Absolutely
0: free gift. Pass it down to me early.
1: Free gift with purchase.
0: You know, I mean, you could also get in there and start cleaning out your relative stuff and find stuff you don't want to find.
1: Oh, yeah. Oh, really?
0: See?
1: Oh, look what I found here.
0: I mean, I've told y'all before, the day I pass away, just set my house on fire.
1: Yeah, you've given us full permission to just blow the thing up.
0: Uh-huh.
1: Just complete arson.
0: Make sure Hank's out, and then just let my whole life go up in smoke.
1: Do I call the fire department first and say, hey, I just wanted to give you a heads up. This guy gave us permission to burn his house to the ground.
0: Yeah, but you got to let it be burned now, because it's got to burn.
1: That's why I called him, because I don't want him to put it out. Because your instructions were let it burn to the ground.
0: Now, I think you need to start the fire and then let somebody else catch it. Because that way it'll be too far gone by the time they get out there.
1: Oh, and I'm long gone. I start the fire and then leave the neighborhood.
0: I think they have an obligation of, if you call them, even if you go, hey, he told us to burn his house down, I think they got to put it out. They're not going to respect my wishes. It's too dangerous.
1: Can you put that in paper? On paper, so I can have it in my back pocket.
0: About burning my house?
1: Yeah, just so I'll have an out in court.
0: See if that saves you from jail time?
1: Yeah, if you could do that today, that'd be nice. I appreciate it.
0: We would do something. Bulldoze it. I don't mean it doesn't have to be fire. Just keep the doors locked. Keep my memory as is.
1: Mm.
0: Don't find my clown doll collection.
1: Clown doll collection.
0: In my guest room. Whatever.
1: Is that your hidden gimmick? A clown doll collection?
0: that's what I'm saying. You could run into some things. I mean, you're rummaging through somebody's life.
1: I think you want me to burn it. Because if I've got to bulldoze it, then I'm going to see stuff. Burning's better.
0: Oh, yeah. Burning their stuff. Burning takes care of a lot of problems. It's just the hardest to get away with.
1: Yeah. That's why I need you to write it down before we leave here today. Could you just write that down and sign it and date it?
0: Because I don't care who you are. There is something, okay? And we're not talking about wildly out of pocket. We all have stuff in our house. It's just our stuff.
1: Something that'll surprise somebody.
0: That doesn't have to be shady or anything.
1: Really? He was into this.
0: That's what I'm saying.
1: He kept that? You know.
0: Yeah. Why'd he keep that? Yeah. I didn't know he collected these.
1: Right.
0: What are those?
1: Yeah. Does anybody know what this is?
0: Yeah. No way that can support him from the ceiling like that. You never know what you're going to find. Just burn it.
1: That's your stupid news.
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12: I'm News 19 meteorologist Ben Smith. Hazy sunshine in the forecast for this afternoon. Temperatures up near 90 degrees. Overnight lows tonight will be in the mid-60s. Changes coming in on Friday. Increasing cloud cover. A few isolated showers late in the day with highs in the upper 80s. A greater chance of rain and thunderstorms both Saturday and on Sunday. And some of those could be on the stronger side to start the weekend with highs both days in the mid-80s. I'm News 19 meteorologist Ben Smith with your Weather Authority forecast.
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0: Rocket 95.1, Jimbo and Cassio, quarter till 8 on a Thursday morning. Still to come, we've got some tickets to go see Five Finger Death Punch, Pretty Reckless in Birmingham, and Blackberry Smoke right here at the Mark C. Smith Concert Hall. So listen up for those tickets today.
1: Our question of the day, what are some old school struggles that would absolutely break people today? Stephen Hopkins said having to print out directions from MapQuest to go anywhere out of town.
0: Oh, I remember driving around with just stacks of paper in your car?
1: Oh, man. Had to staple them together. Comedy gigs, I'd have to go from my house to the gig. Then just in case I got stuck in traffic, I had to go from my house straight to the gig. One to the gig, one to the hotel.
0: Oh, boy.
1: From the gig to the hotel. You know, from the hotel back to my house, it was a whole thing.
0: I had a working theory that businesses were paying MapQuest to route us by their business on the way to wherever we're going.
1: But you don't think that on Apple Maps?
0: Why don't I think that about GPS?
1: I don't know. That's interesting.
0: I don't think that about GPS. I just, for some reason, could swear that MapQuest took payments.
1: Send us. Billy Stacks says MapQuest as well and said, not using nail guns. Whoa.
0: Oh, yeah. If you're going to work on a roof and you've got a nail gun, that changed the technology big time.
1: Oh, man.
0: Big time.
1: Working on my dad. I wish we had nail guns.
0: D. Plummer tapped that app. D. Plummer, good morning.
2: Yo, on the question of the day, I think a big thing, man, would be if people had, like, no grocery stores and they had to hunt or grow their own food. I don't think a lot of people would make it, but even on, like, a smaller scale, could you imagine women these days going out there to the clothesline like your grandma did? I don't think them girls could do it.
1: Oh, what?
0: D. Plummer, what does that mean?
1: I for sure think they could do it.
0: They could go out there and deal with the clothesline. Come on.
1: Why couldn't they do that?
0: That just sounded so demeaning, what I just said.
1: Well, he also compared it to us, huh?

0: hunting and fishing.
1: Cameron Reeder. Cameron, tap that out.
2: So old school stuff that'll drive you crazy today. How about we had to memorize just about everybody's number that we needed? We had to write it down and keep it on our person.
1: Yeah.
2: How about a manual road map that you had to use in place of GPS or stuff like that? So
1: yeah. That's
2: just a couple of things that I think would drive people a little bananas today.
1: Hey, how much did daytimers change the game? When they came out, you could keep everybody's number in your daytimer?
0: A daytimer?
1: Yeah.
0: I don't think we ever called it the daytimer.
1: Oh, what was it called?
0: I don't know. What is it?
1: With the calendars and the phone numbers in the back.
0: Oh. Yeah, I just would call it a calendar, but I know what you're talking about.
1: Yeah, I thought it was daytimer.
0: I never used that. I don't know. It might be.
1: I couldn't go anywhere without mine.
0: Oh, it was a huge ordeal.
1: You couldn't tell me nothing.
0: Who made the transfer from book to book?
1: I did.
0: No, I meant which numbers made the cut.
1: That was the rub, is who's going to make it.
0: Yeah, who's getting
1: Who am I still friends with?
0: Josh O'Brien said, can you guys imagine going out to eat without taking a picture of your food? Hey, I went to lunch yesterday and laughed at my two buddies because both of them, as soon as the food touched the deal, they both pulled out their phone and took a picture of it.
1: Phones came out?
0: Yeah.
1: Now,
0: they both have wives, so.
1: Oh, so they're going to show. Are they documenting what they're having because they're so proud of it?
0: I don't know what it was for. I don't know if it was to, hey, look, out with the boys. You know, we are eating lunch. Not in an adult shoe show. You know, I don't know what it was, but I said, both of y'all taking pictures? We're going back to high school after this?
1: Corey Dunaway, tap that out.
3: Hey, morning, fellas. Hey. The struggles of things that kids nowadays will probably never have to deal with, one of them being fast-forwarding the VHS tapes through, like, the coming soon to theaters, all like the movie previews or whatnot.
0: Oh.
3: And having to fast forward and rewind cassette tapes or record your favorite songs off of a radio onto the cassette tapes and make your own mixtape.
1: Yeah.
3: Y'all have a good one.
0: Make your own mixtapes. Huge.
1: I heard a lot about that when I was in radio early on in the 80s. People would call and say, please play so-and-so. What time are you going to play it?
0: They
1: got the pause button pressed.
0: Get it ready.
1: Charlie Thrower tapped that out. Charlie Thrower.
4: So an old school inconvenience that I think would completely destroy this new generation, Gen Alpha, whatever they're called. Picking up the phone and calling the person that you're interested in and their father answering the phone.
1: Yeah.
4: And the sheer terror and panic that ran through your body because you're trying to ask Stacy out on Friday.
1: Yeah.
4: The other end is this new generation having a conversation without texting. Can you tell I'm hot? Peace.
1: And when Dad answered the phone, that's your potential girlfriend's
0: house? Intimidating.
1: Oh, boy.
0: Because did he answer on purpose? Was it just accidental?
1: Absolutely.
0: You know
1: on
0: what
1: purpose.
0: I mean? Did she go, I'm waiting on Jimbo to call? And so he went, well, let me answer that.
1: 100% guaranteed.
0: Weston Smith said having to use a book to find phone numbers instead of Googling it.
1: Mm-hmm. Yep. Yeah, phone book.
0: Jared Warden said rotary phone. How about clocking in and out with an actual card? Plock.
1: Wow.
0: By the way, we had one at one of the places I worked at. Well, a few places. I loved it.
1: The time clock?
0: Yeah.
1: Why?
0: I don't know. Just something about getting that stamp of, you know what I mean?
1: Well, you're official. You're validated.
0: It's official.
1: You're here now.
0: These were early jobs. You know what I mean? Where you're like, I got a job.
1: Your own shift.
0: Punching the old time clock.
1: Hey, did you clock in?
0: Yeah.
1: Yeah.
0: And now it's an app. Now it's just nothing. You know what I mean?
1: At the Rocket Center, it's our picture. It's our face. It's face identification.
0: So you got to scan it?
1: No, you just stand in front of a camera, and it goes, accepted. And now
0: and
1: you're
0: same
1: on the
0: thing
1: clock.
0: On the, what about on the way out?
1: Same thing.
0: Yeah.
1: You punch out, same thing.
0: Well, my friend's got one on the phone, got an app, and just go, I gotta clock out.
1: Oh, that's cool.

0: Chris Stevens tapped that out. Chris Stevens.
1: Man, I remember sitting by the radio waiting for that one song to come on.
0: Yeah.
1: So you could make the perfect mixtape. God, that took forever.
2: We were just talking about it yesterday with our visitors that came in, Brooks and Fisher's dad. But Larry Tatum said it as well. How about the old school TV guide? If you blink and miss the channel you were waiting for, you have to wait until it came back around.
0: Oh, yeah. Yeah. Yeah, buddy. The struggle was real back then, but it was just our everyday life. We just dealt with it.
2: Bradley Hilton, no food delivery services.
0: Oh, yeah.
2: Yeah, buddy.
0: We were talking about it in the lobby the other day. We had, my family had Charles Chips delivered.
2: Charles Chips.
0: They would come periodically. I was young. I don't remember how often. But when you got home and there was a new fresh can of Charles Chips on the front porch.
2: A can.
0: It was a big, giant.
2: One of those tins?
0: Yeah.
2: Like a popcorn tin?
0: Uh-huh.
2: Filled with chips?
0: Filled with, in my head, freshly cooked off the thing.
2: Oh.
0: You know.
2: It took them 6 months to travel down from New York.
0: Of course.
2: By horse and buggy.
0: It did. And the milkman. We had the milkman. He'd deliver
2: Still had the milkman?
0: Milk in glass bottles.
2: You still had the glass bottle milkman?
0: Well, when I was growing up.
2: It was
0: when I was young. Yeah.
2: That's crazy.
0: Yeah.
2: Derek Lawson, balancing a checkbook.
0: Oh, yeah, that was a thing.
2: Huge thing.
0: My economics class in high school covered that. How to write a check. How to balance your checkbook.
2: Oh, yeah, no, it was a thing we did.
0: Because in high school, you were just now getting jobs and stuff.
2: Casey Cockrell said, taking a slam and only having shampoo bottles to read.
0: Wait, is that a lady?
2: I don't know. What does it matter?
0: Because that's just not
2: taking a slam.
0: That's not how I expect a lady to call.
2: I believe
0: somebody named Stacy.
2: No, Casey. I think.
0: I just didn't expect taking a slam.
2: I think to come Casey's
0: out.
2: A boy. taking a slam and only reading the shampoo bottles.
0: Me. Huh? Oh, boy.
2: Caleb Woodward said the prohibition.
0: Yeah.
2: See, now we're talking.
0: Oh, boy.
2: Huh?
0: Oh, man.
2: Billy Eek said, how about going to the store to buy what you wanted?
0: Yeah.
2: Not just clicking Amazon.
0: Uh-huh.
2: Oh, Candace Clark, reading the directions while you're driving. Trying to find out which step you were on.
0: Sure.
2: Oh, it's a big deal.
0: Yeah. Oh, yeah.
2: Waiting on a fax to come through, said Melissa Mitchell.
0: Fax. I forgot about fax.
2: Pat Reese said having to take an 8-track apart to fix the rat's nest.
0: Yeah.
2: Rewind it and then put it back together. Same with the cassette tape and a pencil.
0: Yep. Same.
2: Oh, the pencil move.
0: Same deal.
2: Was a jam.
0: Oh, yeah.
2: Taking the slam and only reading the shampoo bottles.
0: Nothing else to read. Dad usually had magazines in there for us.
2: Chris Stewart said, risking getting a virus just to download some music.
0: Oh, yeah.
2: That's all. Oh,
0: LimeWire or whatever it was back then?
2: Mike Froman, having to look in the dictionary to see the meaning of a word or how to spell it.
0: Yeah.
2: Oh, I mean, now it takes 2 seconds.
0: Right.
2: You can spell it wrong just to get to the right spelling.
0: Correct.
2: Yep. Back then, it was a whole big ordeal. All right, hit us up. We'll wrap this up on air. Maybe we'll revisit it later today. But for now, if you want to continue chiming in, hit us up at TheRocket951.
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9: I'm News 19 meteorologist Ben Smith. Hazy sunshine in the forecast for this afternoon. Temperatures up near 90 degrees. Overnight lows tonight will be in the mid-60s. Changes coming in on Friday. Increasing cloud cover. A few isolated showers late in the day with highs in the upper 80s. A greater chance of rain and thunderstorms both Saturday and on Sunday. And some of those could be on the stronger side to start the weekend with highs both days in the mid-80s. I'm News 19 meteorologist Ben Smith with your Weather Authority forecast.
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1: A Mega Millions ticket holder in Florida won the $800 million jackpot. 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
2: Qantas Airlines plane just broke a record for flying for over 24 straight hours. 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
1: Oh, yeah, there he is, the Jackson County Gigolo, the Paint Rock Playboy, Luther Green, the Love Machine.
2: The preacher man says it's the end of time, and the Mississippi River, she's a-going dry.
1: Luther Green, what is up, my man?
3: I'm going to have to make an announcement. Hurts my damn feelings.
1: What?
3: There's going to be a shine shortage up at Paint Rock.
1: A shine shortage? Yeah. I don't know, somebody died or, or you were retiring or something.
3: Now, I have spit my whole dip out on this right here.
1: I noticed that. By the way, you did it on purpose, though.
3: Well, now it's some damn SH's shine shortage caused me to spit.
1: Oh, you just got so mad?
3: You got your paper towel
1: It
3: somewhere?
1: Looked like you, there's a sheet of paper, I guess that'll work.
3: Yeah, give me this.
1: Not working good. Not working like I thought.
3: Got no more overall.
1: You just spread it.
3: Yep.
1: That's all you did.
3: I'll leave that for your people.
1: Yeah, just we'll get somebody on it.
3: Well,
1: Jimbo will deal with it when he comes back.
3: Had to go get some corn up in Woodville.
1: Some corn?
3: Yep.
1: Okay.
3: My corn didn't come in this year.
1: What happened?
3: I don't know. I think Scooter forgot to plant it, be honest with you.
1: well, that would definitely make it not come in.
3: Just never had no plants. So I had to go. I was on my way to Tennessee one time, had to go through Woodville, and I saw this corn farm. Big old corn farm. I thought I'd go get some corn from him.
1: Okay.
3: So about 3 o'clock in the morning, we left Paint Rock. Me and Booney, Scooter and Bean, front fat followed the center Buick.
1: Oh, I didn't know y'all had a second car now.
3: Well, she's over. Oh, she had a car. That's old time. She's had a Buick.
1: Oh, I've just seen her ride with you and your
3: Before
1: truck.
3: We started going out, she's had a Buick. She just likes to ride country with me.
1: Ride country.
3: Yeah. Just scoot on over, hip to hip.
1: I thought that was how much space you took up. I didn't know she had scooted over.
3: Well,
1: I mean, her arm's out the passenger window.
3: I didn't think of it like that. Might have a point.

0: had a plan. I was going to pull the truck up on the corn farm and send Scooter and Bean out there to pick some ears of corn and throw them in the back of the truck.
1: Okay.
0: In case they got too many, we was going to throw the overflow in front of that Buick.
1: Oh.
0: Some bitches cows came out.
1: Okay.
0: They came over, saw all the noise and Scooter and Bean running around, started mooing. 4 o'clock in the morning.
1: Oh.
0: Farmer came out.
1: 4 in the morning.
0: Yep. Farmer came out and caught me.
1: Oh, he caught. I thought this was a buddy deal. You were stealing corn.
0: Well, yeah. Some bitch had a big farm. He wasn't ever gonna miss it.
1: Well, it's his property, though, you see. That's how that works. You can't take other people's property.
0: If I can get to it and he can't see me, it's my property.
1: No, that's actually not how any of that works, but okay. So did you get any corn or what?
0: We got a few ears, not enough to make the next batch of shine. So that's why I came up here, all the way up here, tell you there's going to be a shine shortage.
1: So, as of right now, how long will your reserves last? If you don't be able to make another, are we talking weeks, days, months?
0: I can get another month out of it.
1: A month?
0: Yep. For football season. Then I'll run up there to Woodville and get some more corn from it.
1: I was about to say, you got to get corn fast then if you're going to be out in a month.
0: I'll find some corn. You talking about resources. I got my resources. Me and Booney can find anything any damn where.
1: You mean other places to steal from?
0: Yeah. Well, yeah.
1: Okay.
0: If he can't see it while I'm taking it, he ain't going to miss it.
1: That's not a good life motto.
0: That's my damn motto. That's what I lived on all these years.
1: That's why you've been in so much trouble.
0: I'll see y'all. Let me get some corn, get this shine made for the football season.
1: See you, buddy.
0: See y'all.
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0: Right at 95.1, Jimbo and Cassio, and some tickets to give away. Sir, five finger death punch. Special guest Cody Jinks and Eva Under Fire at the Orion in Rocktober on Rocktober 7th. Let's give those away right now.
1: Are you a fan of board games?
2: Or are you a death metal fan?
1: Because I got three questions to ask you. Is it Dungeons and Dragons?
2: Or death metal band?
3: Dungeons and Dragons or death metal band? We give you the name of a band. Or it is a term, phrase used in Dungeons and Dragons. That's your 50-50 shot. It's one or the other. You got to get two out of three right, and you will be going to see Five Finger Death Punch with Cody Jinks and Eva Under Fire at the Orion Wednesday, October 7th. Jimbo, in case they have not heard us play before, Dungeons and Dragons or death metal, Bonginator.
0: Bonginator? That's got to be a death metal band.
3: Yes, it is. Is a death metal band, yes.
0: Bonginator.
3: Their new song and album, All Cops Are Biomex.
0: All right, 256-534-9595. We'll get you on the phone and see if you can get two out of three and win these tickets. Rocket, who's this?
4: Hi, name Sue.
3: Who is this?
4: Sue. Yes.
3: Sue, are you a Dungeons & Dragons or a death metal fan?
4: Death metal, but not that much.
3: We'll see. All you got to do is, you got 50-50 shot here. All right.
0: Come on, Sue.
3: Here we go.
4: All right.
3: Dungeons & Dragons or death metal fan, Signs of the Swarm. Signs of the Swarm.
4: Dungeons & Dragons?
3: No, that is a death metal band. You got two more. Here we go.
4: Okay.
3: Dungeons and Dragons or death metal band, Blood Red Throne. Blood Red Throne.
4: Dungeons and Dragons.
3: Oh, no.
0: Sue.
3: Death metal band. Sorry about that.
0: Sorry, Stu. We have to move on to the next caller. Thank you for playing. Hey, Rocket, who's this?
5: Yeah.
0: Jim?
5: Kenneth.
3: Dungeons and Dragons or death metal band, Lawful Evil. Lawful Evil.
5: Death metal band.
3: No, that is Dungeons and Dragons.
0: Kenneth, here. Now you got to get the next two correct.
3: Dungeons and Dragons or death metal band, Crown Magnetar.
5: Dungeons and Dragons.
3: No, that's a death metal band.
0: Kenneth.
3: That was an easy one. Sorry, buddy.
0: Sorry, man. We got to move on here to the next person. Who's this?
6: This is Brad.
0: Brad. Let's roll, Brad. Here we go.
3: Brad. Dungeons and Dragons or death metal band, Revify.
6: Death metal band.
3: No, that is from Dungeons and Dragons. Here we go. Dungeons and Dragons or death metal band, Guttural Slug. Guttural Slug.
6: Guttural Slug. Dungeons and Dragons.
3: No.
0: Oh.
3: No, that was an easy one.
0: Oh,
3: sorry,
0: Brad.
3: Buddy.
0: Sorry, man.
3: His friend was helping him, gave him the wrong answer.
0: I know. All right. We'll try one more, and then we'll take it off the air. Hey, who's this?
7: You actually got through. Hey, it's John.
3: All
0: right, John. It's all about you. Here we go.
3: Dungeons and Dragons or death metal band, The Berserker.
7: The Berserker, that'd be... Christ, wouldn't that be both? I mean, isn't there a Berserker metal band? There, it's D&D. You know, you can have a Berserker barbarian.
0: Well, what's your choice? Which one?
3: I don't know.
7: I'm going to go D&D.
3: That one is a death metal band as far as I'm looking. We'll have to check the nerd rules on that, but it is death metal at this point. Hang on. You got two more chances. Here we go. Dungeons and Dragons or death metal band, Twist Lock.
7: That would be a death metal band.
3: That is a death metal band. Nicely done. One more. Here we go. Dungeons and Dragons or death metal band.

0: Your last choice is a toll. 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
1: A toll? Jamongo death metal band.
0: It is a death metal
2: Whoa,
0: band.
2: Whoa, excellent.
1: Man, I'm a D&D nerd for the bottom of my heart.
3: Hey, well, I got good news for you.
0: What is it?
3: You would have won anyway because Berserker is
0: nice
3: from D&D.
1: Told you.
0: He would have been 3 out of 3.
3: It's a medium humanoid, any race, any chaotic alignment.
0: Is it?
3: Yeah, I'm looking at the definition. Berserker.
0: Well, hang on the line, brother. You got it. You didn't even need that. You still got it.
3: You had it no matter
1: what. Come on, give me something extra for it, dude.
0: You got some five-finger death punch tickets. Hang on the line, brother.
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1: From the WHNT News 19 Weather Authority, here is your latest forecast.
2: I'm News 19 meteorologist Ben Smith. Hazy sunshine in the forecast for this afternoon. Temperatures up near 90 degrees. Overnight lows tonight will be in the mid-60s. Changes coming in on Friday. Increasing cloud cover. A few isolated showers late in the day with highs in the upper 80s. A greater chance of rain and thunderstorms both Saturday and on Sunday. And some of those could be on the stronger side to start the weekend with highs both days in the mid-80s. I'm News 19 meteorologist Ben Smith with your Weather Authority forecast.
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0: Rocket 95.1 coming in Rocktober to the Orion. That is Five Finger Death Punch. 12 minutes away from 9 o'clock on a Thursday, which means tomorrow's Friday, which leads into the weekend, and I'm all for it.
1: Are you?
0: All in.
1: Are you pumped?
0: Absolutely.
1: Huh?
0: I got zero on the docket for Saturday. Nothing.
2: No pill on a docket today.
0: Nothing, honey.
2: Just my own Cheryl.
1: Huh?
0: Catch up with movies and TV shows I can't do during the week. Might stay up late tomorrow night. I don't know.
1: I got to, I'm working at Levity, opening up for a couple people.
0: There you go.
1: Friday, Saturday, and Sunday. Jimbo. I got to do something for you right here.
0: What you got?
1: Got a little something for you. And that is a pop quiz. We are taking Jimbo to school, baby.
3: No.
1: Come on now.
0: Is there math?
1: There is no math.
0: Okay. I have a better chance.
1: All right, here we go.
0: I already hate this.
1: We got to do a quick one here. This is a quick

0: running out of time. Here we go. Number one, Jimbo, you get 5 questions. Elementary school. Here's your question number one. What president made the decision to drop atomic bombs on Japan during World War II? Do you want to guess or would you like multiple choice?
1: I have definitely multiple choice.
0: Okay. Was it A, Franklin Roosevelt? Was it B, Harry Truman? Or C, Woodrow Wilson? Who made the decision to drop atomic bombs on Japan during WW2?
1: Harry Truman.
0: It is Harry Truman!
2: What? I got it right!
1: Yeah. Total, absolute guess. I literally just took the middle one.
0: Here we go. What parts of speech are the words and, but, or, and so? You want to guess or would you like your multiple choice?
1: I need multiple choice.
0: All right. What parts of speech are the words and, but, or, and so? Is it A, conjunctions, B, adverbs, or C, prepositions? A, conjunctions, B, adverbs, C, prepositions.
1: Conjunction, junction, what's your function?
0: Are you guessing that because you know the song or do you think it's correct?
1: I know it's not an adverb because that's something to do with an adjective. And a preposition.
0: What?
1: A preposition is like a phrase. So I'm going conjunction.
0: None of what you said made sense and somehow you got it right.
2: Yeah!
1: 2 for 2.
0: Hey, buddy, if that was a show your math, you didn't get there. You didn't get there? The math,
1: I got there.
0: Math.
1: I got there.
0: I know. That's when the teacher goes, I mean, you got it right, but you shouldn't have. You know what I mean? All right, here we go. Number 3, how long does it take for the moon to orbit the Earth? Multiple choices. Is it 24 hours, 27 days, or 30 days?
1: One more trip around the sun is age.
0: Okay. Man, I love when you think out loud. Where are you going?
1: Is it a month?
0: 24 hours, 27 days, or 30 days?
1: There's no difference in 27 days or 30 days. That's not fair. 30 days.
0: No!
1: Ugh.
0: 27 days.
1: See what that... A cussed.
0: All right, here we go. 2 more.
1: 27 and 30 days.
0: Which American is credited with the discovery of electricity?
1: I need multiple.
0: Okay. Is it Thomas Edison, Benjamin Franklin, Albert Einstein?
1: The one with the key and the kite. Benjamin Franklin.
0: Which American is credited with the discovery of electricity? Edison, Franklin, or Einstein? You're saying?
1: I'm saying the one with the key and the kite, Benjamin Franklin.
0: That is correct!
2: Yeah! Yeah.
0: Here we go.
2: Yeah.
0: You ready?
1: Yep.
0: Right now you got a 60. This will bump you to 80, Jimbo.
1: Let's roll. Let's do it.
0: The vast majority of an atom is made up of what? Is it A, protons and neutrons, B, electrons, or C, empty space? The vast majority of an atom is made up of?
1: Protons and neutrons.
0: That is incorrect.
1: Oh.
0: Jimbo?
1: 60.
0: 60 is what you got on the last 2 times you've taken this test.
2: You did that.
0: This is the 3rd time you've taken the test.
1: Oh, my God.
0: You got a 60. You got a 65 last time because you guessed one for bonus points. And this time you got a 60 again.
1: You are no fair whatsoever.
0: You're trying to learn. You're supposed to memorize these.
1: Well, I don't have it in front of me to memorize. If I had it in front of me all the time, I'd memorize the thing.
0: By the way, I think you're consistent. I think you guess protons and neutrons every time we've done it.

0: What's in an atom?
1: Empty space.
0: Oh.
1: What's in an atom? Empty space. You remember that for the fourth time? I'll sneak this in on you.
0: No, empty more.
1: Empty space.
0: No more.
1: Empty
2: it's
1: space.
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1: I'm News 19 meteorologist Ben Smith. Hazy sunshine in the forecast for this afternoon. Temperatures up near 90 degrees. Overnight lows tonight will be in the mid-60s. Changes coming in on Friday. Increasing cloud cover. A few isolated showers late in the day with highs in the upper 80s. A greater chance of rain and thunderstorms both Saturday and on Sunday. And some of those could be on the stronger side to start the weekend with highs both days in the mid-80s. I'm News 19 meteorologist Ben Smith with your Weather Authority forecast.
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1: How unbelievable is it that in this country we have to stop ourselves from eating? 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It's so bad that I heard this commercial the other day. 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Fluffy, don't fill up on the salmon. 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

0: Rocket 95.1, Jimbo and Cassio, 9:31, Thursday morning, with some tickets to go see The Pretty Reckless in Birmingham. Avondale Brewing Company is a great place to see a show, and The Pretty Reckless will be there August 28th.
1: Okay.
0: And we're going to give some tickets away right now.
1: Well, Taylor Momsen, actually.
0: Go see Taylor in person.
1: I don't got a problem with seeing Taylor Momsen.
0: No. No, I'd want to spend some time with her, though. You know, have a meal or something.
1: Discussion.
0: Yeah. You know, talk about things.
1: Glad we cleared that up.
0: Mm-hmm.
1: But Jimbo, we got to give these away. We're going to play a game that we call Rock in Reverse. That's where we take a song, we put that thing down, flip it and reverse it, and then you got to tell us the original artist and title of this rock song.
0: Is that a Cardi B song you keep quoting?
1: Missy Elliott.
0: Missy Elliott.
1: Take a song, flip it, and reverse it. I put the thing down, flip it, and reverse it. It's yours, I'm a nibbit wet, yep.
0: Yeah. Yeah.
1: All right, we're going to play this. Here we go. What is today's song? Original artist and title, Pretty Reckless. Coming to Birmingham, up for grabs.

0: think I recognize the singer.
1: Yeah, he's got the tone. 256-534-9595.
0: I don't know the song, though. All right, let's see if you do. Hello, Rocket. Do you know the artist and title of that song we just played backwards?
2: I think it's Deether, and I think the name is I'm Fine.
0: What's the name of it?
2: I'm Fine, or, yeah, maybe.
1: You're there. You're there. You've got the song.
0: Come on.
2: I know, it's like right there.
1: It's close.
2: Oh, hold on one second.
1: How much do the judges give her? How much leeway?
0: She said, hold on a second. What
1: she said, it's fine.
2: No, I'm thinking.
1: It's two words.
0: Judges. Judges. Yep, she got it.
1: Really?
0: The judges said yes.
1: Wow!
0: Super lenient judges today.
1: Fine Again is the name of the song.
2: That's it. Oh, my gosh.
1: My Seether. That is the correct.
0: Fine Again. And congratulations. You're going to see Pretty Reckless at the Avondale Brewing Company in Birmingham. Hang on the line. We'll get these tickets to you. Hang on.
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10: I'm News 19 meteorologist Ben Smith. Hazy sunshine in the forecast for this afternoon. Temperatures up near 90 degrees. Overnight lows tonight will be in the mid-60s. Changes coming in on Friday. Increasing cloud cover. A few isolated showers late in the day with highs in the upper 80s. A greater chance of rain and thunderstorms both Saturday and on Sunday. And some of those could be on the stronger side to start the weekend with highs both days in the mid-80s. I'm News 19 meteorologist Ben Smith with your Weather Authority forecast.
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0: Rocket 95.1, Jimbo and Cassio heading out of here for a Thursday. Thank you for listening. Thanks for being a part of the show, tapping that app with our topic this morning, which is still online. 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We'll be back tomorrow for a feel-good Free the Meat Friday.
1: Streaming premiere of Super Mario Galaxy Movie is out on Peacock today. So the, of course, the sequel to Super Mario Movie that just came out, Bowser Jr., which is played by Benny Safdie, captures Peach's older sister, Rosalina, played by Brie Carson, and attempts to free Bowser, which is Jack Black, of course. Chris Pratt and Charlie Day return as Mario and Luigi. Anna Taylor-Joy is Princess Peach. Keegan-Michael Key is Toad. And Donald Glover is Yoshi. Your favorite is Glenn Powell, who you can

0: Can't believe he's in anything. He is Star Fox. How about that?
1: The
0: mercenary pilot Fox McCloud.
1: No, he's too much too soon.
0: Celebrity Family Feuds at 7 on ABC. You've got Zach Brown and Mickey Guyton, and then 2 Chainz and Eric Andre. Episode 2 of Star Trek Strange New Worlds Season 4 is out on Paramount Plus. The Bombing of Pan Am 103 is out on Netflix. A British miniseries based on the true story about their joint investigation with the FBI to hunt down the terrorist who took down the transatlantic flight over Scotland in 1988.
1: Send my cue.
0: You remember that? That was a huge story.
1: I totally remember it.
0: Miniseries is out today on Netflix. Your late night talk show guest list, Jimmy Kimmel's on repeat. Seth Meyers has Timothy Oliphant and Cooper Hoffman. And Jimmy Kimmel has Zoe Saldana and Drew Starkey. There's your TV listings. Enjoy it. No matter what you do today, no matter what you watch tonight, what are you doing over there?
1: Getting ready to give away some BlackBerry smoke tickets.
0: Really?
1: Yep. To the legendary caller number 9.
0: 25th anniversary show coming to the concert hall. When is that show again?
1: November 19th.
0: November 19th. You can see them at the concert hall. These are Winham before you can buy them. They don't even go on sale until tomorrow. How about that?
1: It's going to be a great show.
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16: I'm News 19 meteorologist Jessica Comito. As we head throughout the rest of your Thursday, it's going to be muggy outside and high temperatures are forecast near 90 degrees. We are expected to see some sunshine throughout the day, though it will be a bit hazy out there. Overnight tonight, we're falling back into the upper 60s to low 70s, and we are going to begin to turn a bit muggier as we head towards late Friday and into the weekend. And this weekend, rain chances are on the rise. I'm News 19 meteorologist Jessica Comito with your Weather Authority forecast.
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0: Nickelback, Rattle the Cage on your rock station, Rocket 95.1. And Blackberry Smoke and their 25th anniversary tour are going to be at the Mark C. Smith Concert Hall Thursday, November 19th. 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

0: Eva Under Fire. 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And over the weekend, I was walking through the neighborhood, and I saw our neighbor Jason. He was out for a walk with his little kids and their dog. And I said something to Jason that I never thought that I would ever say. I said, "Dude, I love your minivan. That thing is so cool looking. I love the color on it." He goes, "Yeah, it's a vibe. The kids love it." And then as I walked back to the house, I was like, did I really just say out loud that his minivan is cool? I never thought that that was something that I would ever say. But you know what? Millennials who once swore they would never drive a minivan are now embracing the minivan. And they're saying it's mostly for their practicality. Minivan sales jumped 21% in 2025. You know, and parents are saying that the sliding doors make loading kids simpler. And plus, they're about $4,000 cheaper than comparable three-row SUVs. So it's no longer your mom's minivan. They're cool now. So now it's time to get with the times when it comes to the minivan. On the way for you, Autumn Kings, also Van Halen and Mammoth on Rocket 95.1.
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4: I'm News 19 meteorologist Jessica Comito. As we head throughout the rest of your Thursday, it's going to be muggy outside and high temperatures are forecast near 90 degrees. We are expected to see some sunshine throughout the day, though it will be a bit hazy out there. Overnight tonight, we're falling back into the upper 60s to low 70s, and we are going to begin to turn a bit muggier as we head towards late Friday and into the weekend. And this weekend, rain chances are on the rise. I'm News 19 meteorologist Jessica Comito with your Weather Authority forecast.

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2: Thanks for listening to Jimbo and Cassio this morning. We appreciate you spending your almost Friday with us. It will be a feel-good Friday, and we'll have some more tickets to give away to all kinds of shows. Pretty Reckless, Five Finger Death Punch, Blackberry Smoke. My goodness.
3: It's all going down, plus we'll see what's going on in the movie theaters. The Great Martini will stop by, and we will talk to y'all all morning long. 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
8: I'm News 19 meteorologist Jessica Comito. As we head throughout the rest of your Thursday, it's going to be muggy outside and high temperatures are forecast near 90 degrees. We are expected to see some sunshine throughout the day, though it will be a bit hazy out there. Overnight tonight, we're falling back into the upper 60s, the low 70s, and we are going to begin to turn a bit muggier as we head towards late Friday and into the weekend. And this weekend, rain chances are on the rise. I'm News 19 meteorologist Jessica Comito with your Weather Authority forecast.
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0: 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We will do it again tomorrow. On the way for you, going to get to Linkin Park. 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
2: Thanks for listening to Jimbo and Cassio this morning. We appreciate you spending your almost Friday with us. It will be a feel-good Friday, and we'll have some more tickets to give away to all kinds of shows. Pretty Reckless, Five Finger Death Punch, Blackberry Smoke. My goodness.
3: It's all going down. 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The Great Martini will stop by, and we will talk to y'all all morning long. 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
1: I'm News 19 meteorologist Jessica Comito. As we head throughout the rest of your Thursday, it's going to be muggy outside and high temperatures are forecast near 90 degrees. We are expected to see some sunshine throughout the day, though it will be a bit hazy out there. Overnight tonight, we're falling back into the upper 60s, the low 70s, and we are going to begin to turn a bit muggier as we head towards late Friday and into the weekend. And this weekend, rain chances are on the rise. I'm News 19 meteorologist Jessica Comito with your Weather Authority forecast.

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1: Thanks for listening to Jimbo and Cassio this morning. We appreciate you spending your almost Friday with us. It will be a feel-good Friday, and we'll have some more tickets to give away to all kinds of shows. Pretty Reckless, Five Finger Death Punch, Blackberry Smoke. My goodness.
2: It's all going down. Plus, we'll see what's going on in the movie theaters. The Great Martini will stop by, and we will talk to y'all all morning long. So hit us up on social media at Jimbo Wood, at The Cassio Kid, at The Rocket 951.
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8: I'm News 19 meteorologist Jessica Comito. As we head throughout the rest of your Thursday, it's going to be muggy outside and high temperatures are forecast near 90 degrees. We are expected to see some sunshine throughout the day, though it will be a bit hazy out there. Overnight tonight, we're falling back into the upper 60s, the low 70s, and we are going to begin to turn a bit muggier as we head towards late Friday and into the weekend. And this weekend, rain chances are on the rise. I'm News 19 meteorologist Jessica Comito with your Weather Authority forecast.
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0: Nickelback, Rattle the Cage on your rock station, Rocket 95.1. I'm Shay Fox. Thank you so much for hanging out. Have yourself a great rest of your afternoon. Riggs is coming in next, and I'll be back with you again tomorrow morning at 10 right here on Rocket 95.1.
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Hi, I'm Riggs in for Josie. Hope you're having a fine Thursday. 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

0: UFC Five Finger Death Punch at the Orion on Wednesday, October 7th. They got Cody Jinks and Eva Under Fire on tour with them. 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
3: From the WHNT News 19 Weather Authority, here is your latest forecast.
4: I'm News 19 meteorologist Jessica Comito. As we head throughout the rest of your Thursday, it's going to be muggy outside and high temperatures are forecast near 90 degrees. We are expected to see some sunshine throughout the day, though it will be a bit hazy out there. Overnight tonight, we're falling back into the upper 60s to low 70s, and we are going to begin to turn a bit muggier as we head towards late Friday and into the weekend. And this weekend, rain chances are on the rise. I'm News 19 meteorologist Jessica Comito with your Weather Authority forecast.
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3: I'm News 19 meteorologist Jessica Comito. As we head throughout the rest of your Thursday, it's going to be muggy outside and high temperatures are forecasted near 90 degrees. We are expected to see some sunshine throughout the day, though it will be a bit hazy out there. Overnight tonight, we're falling back into the upper 60s, the low 70s, and we are going to begin to turn a bit muggier as we head towards late Friday and into the weekend. And this weekend, rain chances are on the rise. I'm News 19 meteorologist Jessica Comito with your Weather Authority forecast.
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0: 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Hi, it's Riggs in for Josie. Hope you're ready for a weekend. 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
5: From the WHNT News 19 Weather Authority, here is your latest forecast.
6: I'm News 19 Certified Chief Meteorologist Danielle Dozier. We're in for a mostly clear to partly cloudy sky overnight. Lows will be down in the upper 60s to near 70 degrees. Tomorrow, partly cloudy. Highs will be near 90 degrees with light winds shifting from east to west. And we'll have a slight chance for a late evening shower across the area. Downpours expected for your early Saturday morning. And then we'll stay weather aware for Saturday afternoon as there will be a chance for storms that could possibly be severe. I'm Certified Chief Meteorologist Danielle Dozier with your Weather Authority forecast.
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0: 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Hi, it's Riggs in for Josie. Tomorrow morning, Jimbo and Cassio will give you a great morning show. They're going to entertain you. They're going to make you laugh. They're going to make you happy because they're going to give you freebies, right? 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But just listen to Jimbo and Cassio tomorrow morning. Kick off your weekend, have some fun, and maybe win your free tickets.
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0: 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Hi, it's Riggs. And for Josie, tomorrow morning, Jimbo and Cassio will give you an opportunity to get free tickets to go see that band you just heard as Rocket 95.1 presents Five Finger Death Punch at the Orion on Wednesday, October 7th. 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
3: I'm News 19 Certified Chief Meteorologist Danielle Dozier. We're in for a mostly clear to partly cloudy sky overnight. Lows will be down in the upper 60s to near 70 degrees. Tomorrow, partly cloudy. Highs will be near 90 degrees with light winds shifting from east to west. And we'll have a slight chance for a late evening shower across the area. Downpours expected for your early Saturday morning. And then we'll stay weather aware for Saturday afternoon, as there will be a chance for storms that could possibly be severe. I'm Certified Chief Meteorologist Danielle Dozier with your Weather Authority forecast.
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7: From the WHNT News 19 Weather Authority, here is your latest forecast.
8: I'm News 19 Certified Chief Meteorologist Danielle Dozier. We're in for a mostly clear to partly cloudy sky overnight. Lows will be down in the upper 60s to near 70 degrees. Tomorrow, partly cloudy. Highs will be near 90 degrees with light winds shifting from east to west. And we'll have a slight chance for a late evening shower across the area. Downpours expected for your early Saturday morning. And then we'll stay weather aware for Saturday afternoon as there will be a chance for storms that could possibly be severe. I'm Certified Chief Meteorologist Danielle Dozier with your Weather Authority forecast.
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Hi, it's Riggs in for Josie, ready for the weekend. Let's have some 3 days grace for the most recent one. It's called Don't Want to Go Home Tonight. It's on the Rocket.

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